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1: 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It's I Can't Love You Anymore. We'll do it in less than 7 minutes. 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
1: 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It's Wayne D. And yesterday was awesome, right? 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
1: 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Ashley just texted, asked for Bailey Zimmerman's new song, play it just after 9. Now Ashley McBride. It's called What If We Don't. This

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Buckeye Country 94.3 is Marion's number one for new country. It's going to be a fun tour this fall because not only are Dan and Shay hitting the road with a whole bunch of new music, matter of fact, a full album full of new music. They got Tyler Hubbard on that as well. New Dan and Shay. This is called Say So.

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0: 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More with our guest Chris Jansen coming in a few. But first, Tay's got a positive story in the fields in about 6 minutes.
1: Well, look who it is. 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
1: And Ashley McBride, her latest is called What If We Don't? And it's on iHeart Country House Party. My name is Wayne, dude. Thank you for letting us be a part of your Saturday. Love Chris Jansen. He's our guest. More with him another 10.

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1: 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Appreciate y'all so much. More with Chris Jansen coming up just after 11 o'clock. 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

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Earl is going to share this true dumb story that actually went down coming up next.

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Are y'all ready to look over some history from today? We got a brand new president back in 1945. We'll talk about that in two songs, plus some other things that went down on this day in history.

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Marion's number one for new country, Buckeye Country, 94.3. Here's the question. What did you do as a kid that you got away with? We'll talk about this in two songs, and I want to put you on the air. 866-607-8383.

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It may still be Saturday night where you are. I thank you for being here. Where are you listening right now? My number is 866-607-8000.

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Have you ever heard of someone stealing a home? Well, police tracked one down with this next dumb criminal. Earl's going to be here soon to tell us what happened.

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7: Sunday early risers, welcome to After Midnight with me, Granger Smith, your host. I've got some good news I want to read for y'all, besides the fact that it's Sunday. Plus some Nashville news with Ann Hudson, stories about your favorite stars out there in Nashville. Hang tight for all of this coming up. We are After Midnight.

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Early Sunday, welcome to it. How about we get the day going with some good news? I just happen to have some I'll share with you in two songs.

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1: Okay, we have Ann Hudson in here with Nashville News, bringing us stories about our favorite stars out there in Music City. 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
2: Yeah, did you see Zac Brown Band pulled off what they're calling the biggest giveaway in a live entertainment history? 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

Marion's number one for new country, Buckeye Country, 94.3. Oh, thank you so much for sharing your day of rest, at least a little part of it, this Sunday here with me on After Midnight, y'all. 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I'm Granger Smith, coming to y'all from home this morning in Central Texas. 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

Marion's number one for new country, Buckeye Country, 94.3. Are y'all ready to look over some history from today? We got a brand new president back in 1945. We'll talk about that in two songs, plus some other things that went down on this day in history.

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So what did you do as a kid that you got away with? We'll talk about this in two songs, and I want to hear your story. 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

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So a Craigslist exchange went terribly wrong, landing a thief in jail with a swollen shut eye, and you'll never believe what it was all about. Earl is going to share this dumb criminal story with us now.

0: 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And that was my song, Boston.
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Are y'all ready to look over some history from today? We got a brand new president back in 1945. We'll talk about that in two songs, plus some other things that went down on this day in history.

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1: 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And

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Hey, it's Bobby Bones. Tomorrow morning, 7 a.m. Lunchbox thinks his wife has lost her mind. Something that she got for his boys. We'll talk about that Monday morning Bobby Bones Show.

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Hey, it's Bobby Bones. Tomorrow morning, 7 a.m. Lunchbox thinks his wife has lost her mind. Something that she got for his boys. We'll talk about that Monday morning.

Marion's number one for new country, Buckeye Country, 94.3. If you want to celebrate divorce, well, do it with some celebratory shots, but not from your pistol. Earl is going to share this true, dumb story that actually went down coming up next.

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Hey, it's Bobby Bones. Tomorrow morning, 7 a.m. Lunchbox thinks his wife has lost her mind. Something that she got for his boys. We'll talk about that Monday morning Bobby Bones show.

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1: Well, the internet has officially crossed the line, or maybe they discovered something genius. 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That story is coming up in two songs. Thanks for hanging with me on a Sunday. My name is Bo.

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0: Hey guys, it's I Heart Country on The Verge artist Stella Lefty. And that was my song, Boston.
1: 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Hey, it's Bobby Bones. Tomorrow morning, 7 a.m. Lunchbox thinks his wife has lost her mind. Something that she got for his boys. We'll talk about that Monday morning Bobby Bones show. After

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Hey, it's Bo. We're all trying to save money, but apparently there's one thing Americans absolutely refuse to compromise on, even if it saves you money. I'll tell you what that is coming up in two songs. 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

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Hey, it's Bobby Bones. 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Something that she got for his boys. We'll talk about that Monday morning.

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So I saw a crazy story. If you've got a fear of going to the dentist because of the pain, imagine you go for a cavity and they never touch the drill. 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We'll talk about it in two songs. 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
1: And that is going to wrap up a Sunday for me, Bo, because my mom is actually here to pick me up. Enjoy the rest of your weekend. 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

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Hey, it's Bobby Bones. Tomorrow morning, 7 a.m. Lunchbox thinks his wife has lost her mind. Something that she got for his boys. We'll talk about that Monday morning. Bobby Bones.

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Kenny Chesney is going to be singing this one in Las Vegas at the iHeartRadio Music Festival September the 18th and 19th. The big show, Lainey Wilson's here too. 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

The home of Bobby Bones in the morning, Buckeye Country 94.3. It's Angie Ward. I hope you are having a great weekend. 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

Buckeye Country 94.3, Bobby Bones in the morning, country hits all day. So if you and I ever bump into each other, you're going to notice that I have a bracelet on my right wrist. It is a black jelly bracelet, and it says Say So for this song from Dan and Shay to remind me, to remind you, somebody loves you.

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Hello, it's Angie Ward. All right, fall in Bucyrus means Bratwurst Festival time. That means the streets are going to be filled.

Marion's number one for new country, Buckeye Country 94.3. 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

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Well, Zach Brown sang this song at Fenway Park and then gave everybody a cruise at the end of it. Yeah, on a big boat.

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Hello, it's Angie Ward. I'm so glad you're hanging out with us because you get to hear this one from George Burge and Luke Bryan. It's so good. Ride, ride, ride.

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0: 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I'm Angie Ward. Hey, around here, you don't have to ask where's Waldo because we know where you are and what station you're listening to. Thanks for that, by the way.
1: 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Boston is a song I wrote when I was waiting on a guy who was picking me up. I couldn't stop thinking about him, and this is what I was feeling while I was waiting for him. Here's my song, Boston. On a train.

0: 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And that was my song, Boston.
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1: Hey, it's Bobby Bones. 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Something that she got for his boys. We'll talk about that Monday morning Bobby Bones show.
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Hello, it's Angie Ward. All right, fall in Bucyrus means bratwurst festival time. That means the streets are going to be filled. Everybody's going to be hanging out for the fun. 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
1: 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It's the Women of iHeart Country with Amy Brown. If I-